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Yeah. 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

0: children ever dream of a life of romantic adventure? 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
1: We offer you Escape. Escape, designed to free you from the four walls of today for a half hour of high adventure.

Lord, I just can't seem to leave. 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

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Not the idea, but the actual sensation. 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

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I am not afraid. 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Moving to the pulse of vibrant rhythm, I am the primal beat of the unburdened heart. I am not afraid. Cooled by the breeze of celestial breath, I am a leaf carried miles by a single exhalation, yet not afraid to fall. Secure in the embrace of omnipresence, I am a waif who sees his parents wherever he turns.

When they said, I am that, thou art that, all this is that. Marveling at the perfection of a creator who can say, I am one, maybe I become many. I am humbled, for I know that I am but a petal on the ever-rejuvenating bud of life. That's right, I'm not afraid, for fear is born in ignorance, and each breath I take pulls me closer to the truth. Each step I take erases a little more dust from my lenses. I am not afraid. Creation is my birth. My hand is held by my ever-forgiving partner. The Creator is my candle. Though changes come so fast that every day seems to be an unwritten script, I am not afraid. For I know that what I cannot see is known in the record of glorious silence, and we are all being guided. I have learned to trust. Calamities may come, but daily I draw closer to the eye of the storm.

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0: Seuraavaksi jälleen yksi viime kuukausien suosikki artisti laitetaan soimaan. 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
1: I never had, you know, people like how they used to do with, you know, they just call them a posse, you know, to support them and all these things. All I had was me alone at that time. And then Star joined me. And then I said, well, okay, you know, give her a little piece apart in the song. But otherwise, I'm solo because I don't want anything to interrupt my music or for me to break up with a band or anything at all. I am unstoppable. I am superstar. My ideas is that I don't listen to anybody's music, you know. Yeah, when I composing, I take like a week or a month or something and just don't think about nothing at all. So I won't hear any beats or music in my head. And then after I, you know, compose it from there and try to be diligent in my words, deeds, because I have purpose and reason for everything I say and do. I just don't do things just like that, you know.

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Do you have any idea? I think we should destroy the bogus capitalist process that is destroying youth culture.

0: music coming out by guys right now in like the sort of like rock world or alternative rock world or used to be punk world or whatever, it's like the whole I'm a straight white middle class male rock star guy, but I'm so fucking oppressed, I'm a loser baby, why don't you kill me, yawn, like super fucking yawn. So yeah, I guess what I'm saying is no, I'm not interested. No, I don't want to be on your fucking record. No.
1: Babylon lovers are Babylon lovers.

There's nothing fundamentally wrong with people. Given a story to enact that puts them in accord with the world, they will live in accord with the world. But given a story to enact that puts them at odds with the world, as yours does, they will live at odds with the world. And given a story to enact in which the world is a foe to be conquered, they will conquer it like a foe. And one day, inevitably, their foe will lie bleeding to death at their feet, as the world is now.

scratch myself a bit, pull me out a bowl of corn chips. Closest thing I can find, the apple pie. Lingering taste of toothpaste, made the milk go down a bit funny, but you know.